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Just keep my body pumping. Just keep my body pumping. Dámelo toda la vida, mami. I wanna give it to you as long you give it to me. Just keep my body pumping. Just keep my body pumping. 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

0: 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But once you do,
1: become a black star.
0: Once you do, there's just no way back.
1: Become a monster.
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0: walk.
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We're always dressed and fresh to death, but keep the beat.